0: Lodo. So, Freestyle Ende.
1: It's feeling a bit bougie today, so I went to Asda instead of Aldi. Got a taxi up there, a man was bumping out Lewis Capaldi. It's that one song, that one song.

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0: And I've just left my shopping with a geezer behind the till. And I've just checked my Santander, why the fuck does it say nil? I'm looking through my transactions, it's like 15 quid on the taxi. Now all I wanna do is listen to Lewis Capaldi. And to-

0: this happen.
1: For instance, when I was going on a trip to Germany with the school, we were told about 6 months before.

America's best export is just lies. A pig in lipstick is the American prize. You cover your face, but we can see American bootlickers bend a knee. Compassion over hate, I can feel the weight. The oppressive force, I refuse.

In a system designed for depression to thrive, it's no wonder. In a system designed for oppression to thrive, it's no wonder. In a system designed for white supremacy to thrive, it's no wonder. In a system designed for a class war to thrive, it's no wonder. In a system designed for grifters to thrive, it's no wonder. In a system designed for oligarchy to thrive, it's no wonder.

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Hear the field, feel the canyon. Hear the fields in you. February, I felt the same as I do now. So take me to try.

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1: Loro, Hochtongüte mit Anlauf.
2: There's a lot of people out there that are they're pretending that they're trying to offer up inspiration or a true, honest account of their experiences, but really what they're trying to do is say something that's gonna get likes.

It's just me and my mic in a booth. Look, play skate 2-3 times. I jump on a board and I chip my tooth. 2-liter bottle of Volvic. My guy sitting there smoking booth. I'm just

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Can see it in his eyes, yeah, that he's gotta drive him back.

headlights. They're all infected, but he'll be alright, 'cause he's a scumbag, don't you know? 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

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Out in Route 128 by the power line. It's so exciting there at night, with the pine trees in the dark. It's so cold here in the dark, with 50,000 watts of power. We go by faster miles an hour.

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